0: Who's your country?
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2: The handoff goes to Nowakowski. He dives his way to the end zone. Touchdown!
3: And the punt is up.
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4: that's huge.
2: Blocks it. It is picked up. Touchdown, Indiana! Isaiah Jones!
5: Mendoza ready to take the snap. He takes it. 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He throws the football.
3: He runs it.
2: And he ties for the end zone. Does he get it in? 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
5: Beck looks, throws it down the field, and it is intercepted by Indiana.
2: Wow, what a play! 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
5: And the rags to riches story for Indiana football comes to conclusion. And they are the national champions of 2026. What a football team!
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5: This month's Hoosier Country 105 Indiana State Police Trooper of the Month is Master Trooper Brian Snyder. Master Trooper Snyder is a 28-year veteran with ISP, having been previously assigned to the Lowell and Indianapolis District before transferring to the Bloomington District in 2022. Brian is a dependable and hardworking member of the district and currently leads the area in several measurable initiatives that include the district goals of reducing vehicle crashes by targeting speeding vehicles, distracted driving, and criminal behavior along the Hoosier roadways. He takes pride in his appearance and maintains all issued equipment in pristine condition, which shows a positive image of the agency and the citizens they serve. Congratulations to the Hoosier Country 105 Indiana State Police Trooper of the Month, Master Trooper Brian Snyder.
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1: Whittington, the running back alongside Dante Moore. He takes the snap. He throws it. It's tipped up in the air. Indiana intercepts it. Indiana comes up with a football. Lewis Moore with the interception.
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0: Champion Weekend. 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We would love to have as many of our classmates join us as possible to catch up with old friends, reminisce, and share great stories or lies from our time at Bloomington North. The Bloomington South Class of 86 will be celebrating their 40th the same weekend, so we can catch up with all of our Bloomington classmates. Again, the Bloomington North Class of 86 is having our 40th class reunion July 24th and 25th, and we look forward to seeing you there.
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1: Fernando takes the snap. 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The throw to the end zone. Touchdown! Wow, what a play. And it was actually Surratt who made the catch. But I'm telling you what now. That was some throw by Fernando Mendoza.
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2: 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He dives his way to the end zone. Touchdown!
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2: 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Isaiah Jones!
5: Mendoza ready to take the snap. He takes it. 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He throws the football. And
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2: And he ties for the end zone. Does he get it in? Touchdown!
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2: 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And it is Jamari Sharp who comes up with a pick.
5: And the rags to riches story for Indiana football comes to conclusion, and they are the national champions of 2026. 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
3: This month's Hoosier Country 105 Indiana State Police Trooper of the Month is Master Trooper Brian Snyder. Master Trooper Snyder is a 28-year veteran with ISP, having been previously assigned to the Lowell and Indianapolis District before transferring to the Bloomington District in 2022. Brian is a dependable and hardworking member of the district and currently leads the area in several measurable initiatives that include the district goals of reducing vehicle crashes by targeting speeding vehicles, distracted driving, and criminal behavior along the Hoosier roadways. He takes pride in his appearance and maintains all issued equipment in pristine condition, which shows a positive image of the agency and the citizens they serve. Congratulations to the Hoosier Country 105 Indiana State Police Trooper of the Month, Master Trooper Brian Snyder.
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1: 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Man comes in motion. 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Hands to Hemby right up the gut.
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1: Now Fernando has Hemby to his right. Man comes in motion. 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A terrific power run. And Indiana will take the lead right back.
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1: Whittington, the running back alongside Dante Moore. He takes the snap. He throws it. It's tipped up in the air. Indiana intercepts it. Indiana comes up with a football. Lewis Moore with the interception.
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0: ABC News Radio. I'm Scott Carr. Primary elections were held today in Georgia, Oklahoma, Alabama, and Washington, D.C. NBC News projects Mike Collins, who received a last-minute endorsement from Trump, will win the Republican Senate primary runoff in Georgia. Meantime, NBC News projects Rick Jackson will win the Republican primary runoff for Georgia governor. Jackson defeated President Trump's endorsed candidate, Lieutenant Governor Burt Jones. Jackson talked about the economy with supporters tonight.
1: I will create more jobs than has ever been done in the history of Georgia.
0: NBC News also projects Pastor Jackson Lehmeyer and State Representative Mark Tedford are headed to a runoff in Oklahoma's 1st Congressional District. Police have apprehended the suspect accused of opening fire inside a hospital in Delaware, killing one person, wounding another. It happened in Wilmington Hospital. Police say the 23-year-old suspect was taken into custody in Philadelphia. Scott Carr, NBC News Radio.
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0: Chris Jansen on today's Best Country, Hoosier Country 105. Good morning, 6:30. Thanks for being here on this Wednesday morning, halfway through the week. Some storms on the way tonight. We'll have to stay weather aware today. We'll keep you on top of things, of course, here on Hoosier Country 105. 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Isolated showers and thunderstorms are possible this afternoon. Otherwise, partly sunny with a high of 84. That's kind of round one. Think 4, 5 o'clock-ish, something like that. Round two will be later in the evening, maybe 9-ish, somewhere in there. Showers and thunderstorms are likely. Some of those storms could be severe and produce heavy rainfall. A low down to 68. For tomorrow, increasing clouds with a high of 79. Still waiting for the clouds to clear. 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We're at 54 degrees right now. Again, we'll keep our eye on things this evening as these storms roll in. Expect a thunderstorm watch later on for our area. We'll talk about that when the National Weather Service releases it. But, just stay on top of things. Stay weather aware as you roll through the afternoon and especially in the evening hours. This morning, worry about winning something. We have plenty to give away. Of course, we'll be buying, selling, trading on the trading post. Put some money up for grabs in the best radio contest ever. Tickets to give away. Bloomington Speedway Friday night. Weather looks great for that. All kinds of good things coming your way. Here on Hoosier Country 105, stay close. Frank Ray and Jolly Roll just around the corner.
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8: 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Touchdown!
9: And the punt is on.
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10: that's huge.
8: 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Touchdown, Indiana! Isaiah Jones!
11: Mendoza ready to take the snap. 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He throws the football. And
10: it, he runs it.
8: And he ties for the end zone. Does he get it in? 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
11: Beck looks, throws it down the field, and it is intercepted by story for Indiana football. 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
1: It's your Country Daily Dirt. Brett Eldridge got hitched. He made the surprise announcement on Instagram, sharing a couple of photos of his new wife, soundtracked by a brand new song. In the caption he wrote, "To me, some of the best things in life are the ones you plant and grow quietly in your sacred place, away from the noise." Brett has not shared any additional details about his relationship or the wedding. Disney is celebrating America's 250th birthday with a star-studded concert event called Disney Celebrates America, Nashville Star Spangled Bash. The lineup includes Tim McGraw, Reba McEntire, Brothers Osborne, and Little Big Town. The special will also include one of the largest fireworks and drone shows in the U.S. and will be set to a live performance by the Nashville Symphony. Jelly Roll has filed for divorce from his wife of almost 10 years, Bunny XO. Jelly filed for divorce in Williamson County on May 18th. The pair married in secret in Las Vegas in 2016. Neither Bunny nor Jelly have commented publicly, but Bunny posted a sexy lingerie photo hours before the split, saying she's getting her sparkle back. It's your Country Daily Dirt. I'm Brooke Summers.
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2: NBC News Radio, I'm Michael Kastner. The 14-point Memorandum of Understanding between the U.S. and Iran is set to be signed Friday. The agreement calls for negotiations to continue for 60 days to reach a final agreement to end the war. Iran's nuclear program will be subject to those negotiations. It also reopens the Strait of Hormuz. Americans are increasingly pessimistic about democracy and the way the country is going. A new survey from the Public Religion Research Institute found that two-thirds of Americans feel that the U.S. is in danger of losing important democratic rights and freedoms.
3: I'm just a lonely
2: Grammy-winning country singer Jelly Roll has filed for divorce from his wife, Funny XO. That's according to TMZ, who says he first filed for the split in May in Tennessee. Michael Kastner, NBC News Radio.
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9: Thanks, Rick. Good morning. Here's what's happening. 18-year-old Darius Johnson Jr. has been charged with two counts of armed robbery and two counts of theft when the property is a firearm following an incident where he and two others, a 16 and a 14-year-old, are alleged to have gone to a Bloomington apartment complex last month and stolen a pair of guns that a 17-year-old victim says he had planned to trade for a Glock 22. Johnson's initial hearing was yesterday. Ivy Tech Community College Bloomington invites students and their families to campus for Middle School Visit Day Friday, June the 26th, from 1 to 3 p.m. The visit is designed to encourage students to plan early for college and consider starting at Ivy Tech. Attendees will learn about the more than 40 programs and majors that prepare graduates for careers or to transfer to a four-year university. Contact Ivy Tech for registration. And a quick update on Monroe Lake. The swimming beaches at both Paintown and Fairfax are closed due to high water and are expected to remain closed into early July. This is Skip Daly, and that's a look at your Hoosier Country 105 news.
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10: Good morning. Yesterday, day one of the boys' golf state finals at Prairie View in Carmel. South shot a 318 as a team. Colton Watson with a heck of a round, 171 to lead the team. He places fourth for the day overall. He's just three shots back of the individual lead heading into day two. Carson Gady shot a 79. South is in 11th as the team. Some room to improve with several teams just a few shots in front of them. Day two kicks off this morning at 8:50. If you're wanting to attend the Bloomington South Baseball State Championship game, that's up at Victory Field this Saturday. South has posted a link to buy tickets on their social media pages. I retweeted it on mine as well. So it's $17.30, which includes fees for the tickets if you pay online. Again, that's this Saturday, 8 o'clock in Indianapolis. Terry Morton announced the addition of two more players to the women's basketball roster. Camille Pangolins and Ashlyn Anderson, both from Canada, will be added to the roster. Pangolins is a freshman, 5'11 guard, while Anderson will have 2 years of eligibility remaining after playing at Fanshawe College in Ontario. Last season, she averaged 15 points and 14 rebounds per game. And in the World Cup yesterday, Lionel Messi ties the record for most goals ever scored in the World Cup.
8: Wow.
10: He got a hat trick to put him at 16 for his career. Pretty good.
8: Yeah, no kidding.
10: And he's got two guaranteed games left, likely more, because Argentina's good.
8: Right.
10: So, and then Kylian Mbappe had two yesterday for France, and he has 14. And he's a little younger than Messi.
8: Wow,
10: so
8: yeah.
10: He's
8: so
10: chasing him down as
8: maybe
10: well.
8: Maybe he could do that. All
10: could
8: right.
10: Be fun. We had a lot of really good soccer players playing yesterday.
8: Very nice. Yeah, it was fun to watch.
11: Check out and see who's on tap for today's games.
10: We'll do that in the next hour.
11: Absolutely.
10: I don't have it ready.
11: Yeah. Get me up to date in that next hour. We'll see what's coming up. Right now, let's see what's happening with our buddy Kurt Durnell. Good morning, sir. How are you doing today?
12: Rick Evans doing fantastic, man. Happy halfway there day.
11: Absolutely. You too. It's happy, well, not happy. Watch out for storms day, too, this afternoon and evening.
12: I was going to say, we got some rain coming,
11: yeah,
12: right?
11: Yeah, mainly this evening is when we need to watch for things like that. Most of it looks like it's going to be up north, maybe even a little north of Indy there under the higher chance of severe storms. But we're not completely out of it. We need to stay weather aware. So
12: we will
11: do that. And I'm not wishing anything on anyone up there, but
12: no.
11: I like being in the lower percentage area down here for sure.
12: No doubt about that.
11: Yeah.
12: No
11: doubt. We've had our share here, I think. You know?
12: We have. You're exactly right.
11: We've had plenty. Last few years have been a little bumpy, you know?
12: Yeah. Yeah, even on the west side, you're still seeing some construction going on over there that you know, resulted from the storms earlier this year.
11: Wow.
12: Right? So the bank is still under construction, you know?
11: You're absolutely right. Yeah.
12: So, we haven't been without.
11: No.
12: But it's nice to be here, isn't it, though?
11: It is. It's the sweet spot of the state. We say that all the time.
12: No question. 1,000%.
11: What's going on roadwise in the sweet spot of the state right now?
12: Yeah, still with the high water road closings. You've got Friendship Road still significantly on the list right there, 446, Gross Road, Lampkins Ridge, all that area there. Again, if you cannot see the road, please don't try to go over at McGowan Road between Kent and Eldridge and Stip at Cartop. Looking at some road construction this week, Bottom Road, seeing it from Prather back over to Mount Pleasant Road, Curry Pike on the west side from 48 back over to Vernal Pike and Beasley Drive, Duke Road at Knight Ridge, Gross Road in that mix, as well as Friendship Road, Handy Road between Moffitt and Fiscus, Old 37 North from Chambers Pike back over to Main Forest Road, San Juan Drive at Rogers Street, doing some ditch repairs there. We talked about that yesterday. And road closings this week, Mount Tabor Road going to be shut down from Brighton back over to Bottom Road, Rockport from Cockrell back over to Boland Lane, and Wampler Road from Sand College back over to Liberty Hollow. That should be cleaned up hopefully by the end of this week. That's a paving project, Rick. They're going to be hopefully getting that done by the weekend.
11: Oh, very nice. Very nice.
12: So, Dad, I think
11: today we're going to see a lot of sunshine today before the showers and rain get here this afternoon. So, you know, I'll get some paving done, some things like that done.
12: We like the sunshine.
11: Yeah, absolutely we do. By the way, they did knock out that last section of Strain Ridge down there a couple weeks ago. And that was really nice. Yeah.
12: Fantastic.
11: I did my Mater imitation from Cars. Yeah.
12: I love it. That's a good feeling, isn't it?
11: It is.
12: It's exhilarating.
11: So smooth and nice. It's wonderful.
12: I don't know
11: when it goes away. You don't notice when it goes away, but when it first gets there, you got to really appreciate it.
12: Oh, man. No doubt about it.
11: Very good.
12: You really do.
11: Well, thank you, sir. You have a wonderful day. We'll look forward to talking to you tomorrow.
12: Fantastic, Rick. You have a great Wednesday as well. We'll talk to you then.
11: Can't wait for it. Kurt Durnell, everybody, with Hoosier Energy here on Hoosier Country 105. 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Isolated showers and thunderstorms are possible this afternoon, otherwise partly sunny with a high of 84. Tonight, showers, thunderstorms likely. Some of those could be severe and produce heavy rainfall, a low down to 68. For tomorrow, increasing clouds with a high of 79. Hoosier Sheds and Ace Steel Carports at the corner of State Road 46 and Concord Road between Ellettsville and Spencer offers everything from chicken coops to sheds, carports, and more. 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See the lot today. 54 degrees now with Luke Combs on Hoosier Country 105.

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0: 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Today, we'll see some isolated showers and thunderstorms in the afternoon. Otherwise, partly sunny with a high of 84. Tonight, showers, thunderstorms likely. Some of those storms could be severe and produce heavy rainfall, low down to 68. For tomorrow, increasing clouds with a high of 79. 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We're at 54 degrees now, and it's time to play the best radio contest ever. And Darna Wilson's going to play with us. Good morning. How are you today?
7: I'm doing great. How are you today, Rick?
0: I'm doing fine. Going to win some money?
7: I am hoping to.
0: Well, let's do it. Be a fine day to win. $120 on the line. 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
0: Oh, I'm sorry.
7: I was being nice.
0: It's the wheel that's being mean.
7: I know. We'll keep trying.
0: Well, you do that. We'll hopefully talk to you again tomorrow.
7: I am. Thank you.
0: Good luck. Thank you. Another 20 goes into the pot. 140 on the line tomorrow when we give you the chance to spin and win the cash in the best radio contest ever on Hoosier Country 105. 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
3: 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You ready? Let's get it moving. You're first up. What you got for us on the Trading Post this morning?
4: Good morning.
3: Morning, Frank. What's going on today?
4: Oh, looks like it's going to rain outside.
3: It does. It's not supposed to until a little bit later, but it's looking a little cloudy-ish out there right now, isn't it?
4: Yeah, it is. All right. Well, I've still got this Barbie doll. She's a collector edition. She's all dressed in Harley gear. That's what she is. She's a Harley gal. And I want $20 for her. She's still in the box. Never been out that I know of.
3: All right.
4: And I've still got the F-150 tires only. They're off of my wife's truck. Still got a lot of tread on them. And I want $100 for all four of them. I might trade for something. And I've still got the 48-volt electric golf cart. Runs great. Looks great. Got the dump bed on it. I want $2,500 for that, and if you bring me a deposit, I'll hold it for you for a little while you get the money.
3: All right.
4: Phone number, sir, 317-430-3032. You can call me, you can text me, and if you call me, leave me a message, and I'll call you back. Thanks, Rick.
3: 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Thanks, Frank. 335-1051, our phone number on the Hoosier Country 105 Trading Post. 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
5: Oh, yeah?
3: Yeah, they've added a layer of security. I'm trying to get in there, too. I'm writing all this stuff down, so if I ever get into the website, I'll post it up there. Sit over here and click on pictures of cars. That would be nice. Or stoplights or crosswalks. I seem to keep failing. I don't know.
5: There are a few things that Rick hates more than having to determine if he's a robot or not.
3: I do. It angers me. Yes. I've clicked all the cars. And then it says click until the cars are gone. So now all the cars are gone. And then it said now I'm on bicycles. I did crosswalks before. I don't know why.
5: We can't be having just random people getting into the back end of the Trading Post.
3: Well, yeah, but there's a point at which I've clicked all the little parts and pieces I'm supposed to click, and it's kind of an endless clicking of motorcycles. As we've been talking here, I've done motorcycles. See, that technically was a scooter. That wasn't even a motorcycle, but they wanted me to click it, I can tell. So it's just an unending thing.
5: I love this.
3: I might throw this computer. We might be looking for a computer on the Trading Post soon.
5: It's tethered to
3: the deck. Oh, bet I could. Let's get somebody else on the Trading Post. You're up. What you got for us this morning?
6: Oh, I'm actually looking for a car for my daughter.
3: Okay.
6: And something relatively cheap. You know what I mean?
3: Yeah. Oh, yeah. Yeah, that's why you're on the Trading Post looking for it. Sure.
6: Just give me a call. Send me some pictures, whatever they got.
3: All right.
6: 812-369-7965.
3: 7965. Very good. Well, good luck.
6: All right, man.

0: 335-1051, the phone number. Austin, come around here. I'm serious. Come around here and take a look at this thing. And this is something I know we all have to deal with. All right. Now you click on the pictures of the bicycles and get us in there. Okay. I've done bicycles. I've done motorcycles. I've done cars. That's a spot in the road. That's not a bicycle. No. Well, okay. You think that's a wheel at the bottom? All right. And then it just asks for more. I'm in an endless loop where I just keep clicking on things and it won't leave, you know. It thinks I'm a robot, evidently. Again, it's on a website, so I don't know what to throw across the room. You're up. What you got for us on the Trading Post this morning?
1: I guess.
0: Let's try that. You're on the Trading Post. What you got for us this morning?
1: Just thinks you're a robot, I guess, doesn't it?
0: Jolly Dave. Well, I'm looking now and I'm watching Austin do it, and it thinks he's a robot, too. Are you?
1: Tell him gently slap it with a 2-pound hammer.
0: That might be what it takes. See, I just wanted somebody else to feel my pain and know that it was not me. I thought maybe I'd turned into a robot for a second, and maybe it was right. Maybe I shouldn't be allowed in. All right, he finally got in, I think. Maybe.
1: 30 years ago, my wife helped me set all my passcodes. And then when one wouldn't work, we'd set 2 or 3 more. So I feel your pain, brother.
0: Well, see, I've done that every day for the last month or so. I've clicked on cars and robots and crosswalks and things like that, and it's all worked just fine. But today, it just kept putting up more and more.
2: Well,
0: and
2: I did what,
1: that Austin,
0: you had
1: Austin,
0: to go through 3 or 4 pages there to get to it.
2: No, so I did what every IT expert will tell you. The first thing you should do is restart it and
0: just
2: try
0: start
2: it
0: over
2: again.
0: So refresh the whole page.
2: Out of it, I got back in, and boom, I got
0: I think
2: through.
0: There is a robot asking me if I'm a robot. That's the problem here.
2: Well,
0: you know what I mean?
2: I think that's probably correct.
0: I'm sorry, Jolly Dave. I'm all off track because I'm mad at the computer. What's going on today? What are you up to?
1: Well, I'm kind of mad too, Austin. All those young kids, they can do that stuff. Just find a young kid and hand it to them. That's what you need to do. Stump removals. Someone does stump removals for a hobby, or I guess a business is okay too. I'm going to have. Sorry, I'm stuttering. I'm so excited. I have 5 small stumps and 4 large stumps that my wife doesn't want to have. So
0: okay.
1: They're down on the ground. I mean, they're not sticking up knee high or whatever, but. I don't have a stump removal machine, and there you go. And they're kind of dangerous, so I want someone knows what they're doing.
0: That makes sense. That makes sense.
1: Also, I guess I'll call Mater on this. Driveway, not grading, but I need some gravel hauled.
0: Oh, okay.
1: Couple of tight spots, and there's a couple non-tight spots.
0: Okay.
1: So I guess medium-duty truck would do it. So if that's your gig, give me a holler, and... we'll go from there. Who's your country? 812-327-0599. Appreciate your young talent there, Austin.
0: Doing
1: where you
0: good.
1: Go? You saved
0: he got
1: the day.
0: Us in. And see, if you look at this in order on the website, now you're going to be the first caller of all the items on the website.
1: Because,
0: exactly. You're up top because Austin got us into the website.
1: That's right.
0: I'll paste everybody else in there behind you. So, congratulations.
1: Thank you. I'll take the trophy.
0: Thanks, Jolly Dave.
1: God bless.
0: Thank you, sir. This edition of the Trading Post brought to you by Rumpke Waste and Recycling, American Rental Home Furnishings, and Classic Bowling Lanes. Evidently, I'm not a robot. The computer just messed up. So,
2: yeah, I
0: there you
2: tell
0: go.
2: It was
0: I clicked all the
2: loop.
0: Lights, and it was. It was. It's in a loop. It would. You'd click all the fire hydrants, and then it would put up more fire hydrants. Then it would say, "Let's do bicycles now," and then. Crosswalks. I think it was just having a fun old game. It wasn't going to let me
2: in. It wasn't ready for the restart.
0: It just wanted to play. Yeah,
2: I got it.
0: That got
2: it
0: fixed. Nicely done, sir. Again, the Straight and Post brought to you by Rumpke Waste and Recycling, American Rental Home Furnishings, and Classic Bowling Lanes. We'll do it again, and I'm not going to log out between now and then. 825 and 925 here on Hoosier Country 105.
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0: Your Hoosier Country 105 weather forecast brought to you by Rapid Roofing and Restoration. For today, we will see some isolated showers and thunderstorms this afternoon. Otherwise, partly sunny today with a high of 84. Tonight, showers, thunderstorms likely. Some of those could be severe tonight. Could produce heavy rainfall, too. Low down to 68. For tomorrow, increasing clouds with a high of 79. Right now, we're at 54 degrees with Kane Brown. Birthdays coming up. Phone or text him in at 812-335-1051.

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1: I was all but 22, I think, at the time. I'd been out on the road, lonely at night. And it'd been a while, so it was on my mind. Well, I saw him walk in with his cowboy hat. And I thought to myself, I could use some of that. His boots like glass on a sawdust floor. Had moves like nothing I'd ever seen.

0: Langley and Riley Green on Hoosier Country 105. Good morning, 7:52. Let's check the birthdays and see who's celebrating a birthday today. First off, happy birthday to Christy Williams. Well, a happy belated birthday. Hope it was a great birthday, Christy. Happy birthday today to Ralph Evans. He's the bartender out at AmVets. Well, one of the bartenders out at AmVets. Ralph does a great job. So happy birthday, Ralph. Hope it's a great day today. He was in here with Rick last couple weeks when Dave was gone. Happy 21st birthday to Madison Brummett. Your favorite aunt called in to say happy birthday, Madison. Hope it's a great birthday today. And it's 21st. I'm sure it's going to be a great birthday. If you celebrate today, you celebrate along with famous folks like singer, songwriter, producer Barry Manilow. 83 years old today. He writes the songs, doesn't he? Actor, television presenter, producer Greg Kinnear turns 63 today. So there you go. If you're having a birthday, happy birthday to you. From us here at Hoosier Country 105.
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3: NBC News Radio, I'm Michael Kastner. Georgia, Alabama, and Oklahoma voters went to the polls Tuesday in primaries for the U.S. House, Senate, and governor. President Trump's political clout was once again on the ballot, including in Georgia's Senate race, which GOP Congressman Mike Collins is projected to win. Collins received a last-minute endorsement from President Trump. The 14-point Memorandum of Understanding between Washington and Tehran is set to be signed Friday. The agreement calls for negotiations to continue for 60 days. To reach a final agreement to end the war. And America's emergency oil supply is falling to its lowest level since 1983. More from Mark Mayfield.
4: New Energy Department data shows the Strategic Petroleum Reserve fell again as the U.S. loans oil to energy companies to help keep fuel prices from spiking. The reserve is the country's backup oil tank for wars, hurricane response, or major supply shocks.
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8: Thanks, Rick. Good morning. Here's what's happening. 18-year-old Darius Johnson Jr. has been charged with two counts of armed robbery and two counts of theft when the property is a firearm following an incident where he and two others, a 16 and a 14-year-old, are alleged to have gone to a Bloomington apartment complex last month and stolen a pair of guns that a 17-year-old victim says he had planned to trade for a Glock 22. Johnson's initial hearing was yesterday. Ivy Tech Community College Bloomington invites students and their families to campus for Middle School Visit Day Friday, June the 26th, from 1 to 3 p.m. The visit is designed to encourage students to plan early for college and consider starting at Ivy Tech. Attendees will learn about the more than 40 programs and majors that prepare graduates for careers or to transfer to a four-year university. Contact Ivy Tech for registration. And a quick update on Monroe Lake. The swimming beaches at both Payntown and Fairfax are closed due to high water and are expected to remain closed into early July. This is Skip Daly. That's a look at your Hoosier Country 105 news.
7: Thanks, Skip. 8:03, time for a look at sports. Austin Render, good morning.
9: Good morning. Yesterday, day one of the boys' golf state finals up in Indianapolis. Carmel, to be kind of specific, at Prairie View. South shot a 318 as a team. Colton Watson, 171. He leads the team fourth individually. He's just three shots off the lead. Carson Geedy shot a 79. South is in 11th as a team. They've got some room to jump up, just a few strokes separating them from several teams in front of them. Day two kicks off this morning at 8:50. If you're wanting to attend the Bloomington South Baseball State Championship game at Victory Field this Saturday, South has posted a link to buy tickets on their social media pages. I've also retweeted it on X. $17.30 gets you the ticket. That includes the online fees. Again, that's for this Saturday, 8 o'clock, Victory Field in Indianapolis as they take on Lake Central.
7: All right. Fun stuff.
9: It's going to be great.
7: That would be.
9: Saturday night.
7: I think the weather's going to be pretty fantastic this weekend, too. So
9: I know it stormed last night, but, man, before the rain came in yesterday, it was just gorgeous.
7: It had a nice breeze. It's going to be breezy
9: sunny,
7: this afternoon.
9: 75.
7: But,
9: yeah, it's going to be nice again today before the storms. Terry Moore announced the addition of two more players to the women's basketball roster, Camille Pangolins and Ashlyn Anderson, both from Canada. Pangolins is a freshman, 5'11 guard. Anderson, a 6'3 forward with 2 years of eligibility left. She last played at Fanshawe College in Ontario, averaged 15 points, 14 rebounds a game last season.
7: All right. Anxious to get that team back on.
9: I'm anxious to get anybody back on.
7: I am. Let's get IU football going. Let's get our basketball teams going.
9: Soccer,
7: yeah.
9: Volleyball coming off a Sweet 16. Just let's get to IU athletics season.
7: I am ready for that. That's for sure. Your Hoosier Country 105 weather forecast brought to you by Menards. Isolated showers and thunderstorms this afternoon. Otherwise, partly sunny with a high of 84. Tonight, showers and thunderstorms likely. Some of those storms could be severe and produce heavy rainfall. A low down to 68. For tomorrow, increasing clouds with a high of 79. 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We're at 54 degrees now with low cash on Hoosier Country 105. Stay close. We're talking to Kelly Smith just around the corner.

0: Well, good morning. Time again for the On the Road Again program here on Hoosier Country 105. Every Wednesday morning, we try our best to keep pace with everybody's running buddy. The guy that's still smiling about his Bloomington North team a couple weeks ago. I think his pace picked up just a little bit. He got happy there.
1: I'll be smiling about that one for a long time. That was a good one. Only because it was Coach's last one. That's what made it so sweet.
0: Yeah, absolutely. Yeah. Nice way to go out. It was nice having him into the studio last week. You could tell he was happy with the way things wrapped up for his coaching career. So
1: yeah. I don't know if you could write a better storybook ending than that. So, but you know, I do, and rightly so. We spent a lot of time on Bloomington North last week and the boys' team. Obviously, they won it. Coach's last meet and everything. Coach was in the studio, and I just wanted to make sure, Rick, that we give. You know, we did have another team, and we did mention it last week. But I do want to emphasize that Bloomington girls or Bloomington South girls did get second place. And so they brought another piece of hardware home as well. So
0: absolutely, yeah.
1: That's right. You know, there's only two schools from each gender that get trophies. That's the winners and the runners up. And no town brought more hardware than Bloomington North and Bloomington South did when it comes to team trophies last year. So I want to make sure that we do give the South girls, and we did mention a few things last week, but I do want to mention a few names. You know, we've talked to Violet Hall on the program. Uh-huh. She ended up being 13th overall in the girls 200. We had Shaylee Killian from Linton Stockton and Luca Fagans from Bloomington North in the girls 400. They finished 27th, 29th, respectively. As we mentioned last week, Ellie Barada went 205-33 to win the girls 800 for Bloomington South. But Paige Boyschild from Bedford North Lawrence, she was 15th. She's a junior, so she's going to be looking back to get up there next year. She was 217. Lexi Kohlbaum from Bloomington South, also a junior, goes 218. And in the 1600, up in north, north of us from Martinsville, we've talked about the Barcos a lot.
0: Yeah, we have.
1: That's right. Eleanor Laura Barco, the sister, she got fourth in the 1600. So nice job for her. Scored some big points from Martinsville there. And Lexi got 11th. Just outside of scoring for Bloomington South. Jasmine Martolio goes seventh place overall for Bloomington South in the girls 3200. Hannah Crane finishes up a spectacular career at Edgewood. She finished 28th with a time of 11:44. So congratulations to Hannah getting to state again and just having a fantastic career. It's going to be hard. Those Crane girls are gone now. It's going to be hard to replace that that group.
0: But, they've been the great girls, the core great of that family, Edgewood distance program for a long time. Yeah,
1: that's right. That's exactly right. Just a wonderful family and just great to see Hannah in her last 4 years. As we mentioned, Adrian Chavetz, she ended up getting fourth place in the girls 100 meter hurdles. Want to mention in the 300 hurdles that Kelsey Davis from Edgewood competed, got 29th. The girls from Bloomington South got fourth in the girls 8th in the girls 4x4. And Bloomington North girls got 27th in the girls 4x4. And then, of course, Bloomington South girls 2nd in the 4x8 to Carmel. Bloomington North girls 21st in the 4x8. In the girls high jump, Reese Robertson finished 25th place. And then Ella LaRoche from Edgewood and Dahlia Kilbride from Bloomington North, both underclassmen, junior and sophomore respectively. They competed in the pole vault, so hopefully they'll get back next year. And then in the girls shot, Macy Kreider, who, if she doesn't become a multi, you know, heptathlete or something in college, she's incredible. She's a sprinter. She's a thrower. She's a fantastic athlete and a great kid. But she got 19th. And then right out of the scoring was Michaela Prater from Edgewood finishing 10th. Only a sophomore, Rick, in the discus throw. So she, I'm sure, will be looking to get back only by just a couple of feet out of 9th place and scoring some points there. So congratulations to all the ladies here in the area on what they did. And, of course, Bloomington South, another stellar track season. You know, that Ellie Barada and the Martolio twins, Lexi Kohlbaum, those girls and Adrian Chavez, they have led Violet Hall, part of that. They've just led this team over the last 4 years or so. A lot of great victories, a lot of success, and I'm really happy for them, and congratulations to those ladies.
0: Absolutely. And a reminder, too, on all sides of this, and correct me if I'm wrong here, Kelly, when it comes to the state track and field meet, there are no school divisions, right? I mean,
1: that's right.
0: It's one of the last remaining sports, maybe in the country, let alone Indiana, that it's like cross-country in Indiana. There's no big school, small school divisions, anything like that. You're competing against every other kid in the state, regardless of how big or small that school is. And that's really something to finish up there. Just to make it to states, hard to do.
1: Yeah,
0: you know?
1: Absolutely. Now, you take a look at Orleans. They had a girl get fourth in the high jump, and we see that every now and then. The indoor state track and field, they do a two, you know, a small school, big school. But
0: right.
1: Outdoor, like you're right, like cross country, it is everybody out there doing their thing. So you're getting the best from all across the state. They don't water it down. They don't split it up. So you earn every single point you get at that state meet. So, man, just a great year again. And we'll, you know, just top it off again with, you know, great. Obviously, the boys from North winning, the girls from South second place. Just tremendous. And we've had so much to talk about over the last 4 years with both of those teams. It's just been so much fun. And I think of all the athletes too, Rick, that are gone now, you know, Hadley Lucas and some of the other kids that have just incredible over the last 4, 5, 6 years. And the track and field and cross country, you know, community is alive and well right here in the Mecca. There's no doubt about it.
0: No doubt about that. And that was evident this past Sunday, not only track and field,
1: right,
0: but just everybody that's out running, all the people doing the 5Ks, the Strawberry Shortcake 5K. Kelly, you were in charge of timing that one. You were a very busy guy, and it looked like a what was the total number of people there? It looked like a lot that
1: there. Yeah. I think we ended up having about 450 people sign up for that race.
0: I knew it was a big crowd. So, I knew it was a big crowd.
1: It was great. The weather held off for us, which was fantastic. I wasn't quite sure what was going to happen. I knew that if I put my canopy out, it wouldn't rain. So that's what I did. So you're welcome, everybody who ran that race. It's my doing that there was no rain. You know, no, it was great. And the Boys and Girls Club Auxiliary team is just fantastic. Catherine and Jessica just did a fantastic job at that race. And just a Sunday morning race, you know, you can't. I was asking about why not Saturday, but they get so busy down at Switchyard Park on Saturdays that they really can't plan these types of events for Saturday morning. So they chose a Sunday, and it was great to see everybody out there. A lot of it was a Mag 7 race, so I saw a lot of old Mag 7 friends.
0: Yeah.
1: But it's a great community event, too, as you saw, Rick. I mean, just a lot of families out there running. We saw strollers out there. It was fantastic. And we had a walk and a run, and in the walk, Jill Vance, a friend of the program, big part of the Mag 7 series, she was the overall walk winner in 33 minutes and 26 seconds. The second place female was Denise Herman, and the third place female was Kelly Clays. So congratulations to those top three. In the men's division, our first place male, who was second place overall to Jill, was Jacob Weaver, and then Stephen Floyd and James Ray Jr., closing out the top three. So congratulations to all the walkers. We had a ton of walkers, almost 100 walkers out there.
0: Wow.
1: So
0: wow.
1: A lot of fun to see. Yeah. We don't usually see that many. It was a lot of fun to see those guys out there. On the run side, now everybody, you know, kind of got, of course, Bloomington North fresh off of their track, you know, state victory a couple of years ago, cross-country victory. So Jackson Walker, Bloomington North runner, comes out and whips everybody's tail in 15:50 in the 5K. he won by nearly 3 minutes. I think people were kind of like, whoa. But, he did a great job. So congratulations to Jackson Walker. Joseph Canono, was second place, and Jackson Thompson was third place for the men. Kevin Brown finishing fourth. Our first place overall female was Ann Rhodes. She had a time of 20:01, so real nice time from Ann there. And second place for our females was Tamara Kuhn. And third place was Sydney Trask, And fourth place was Lindsay Feske, my coworker over at Simtra. So,
0: nice.
1: Great to see everybody out there. Yeah, we had 100 runners, and we had 100 walkers, we had 350 runners. So just fantastic. A lot of fun. Just, again, great to see so many people out there, old friends, kids running with parents, friends running with friends, and husband and wife teams out there. Just a lot of fun. It was. This is one of those really, really fun community events that I hope will continue on, and that more and more people will get involved in.
0: No doubt about it. Yeah, exactly. And it showed that on a Sunday morning that didn't slow down the crowd one bit, because that was a huge crowd. The Mag 7 series keeps going this weekend. They're in action in Springville. It's the Springville 5K this Saturday morning.
1: Yep. Yeah, we won't have 450 people at the Springville 5K.
0: No, there won't be, but you know, for a lot of the folks that go out there and said, you know, this was fun, I wish I could do this again and do it more often and not just wait for, say, Hoosiers Outrun Cancer, these are available to you all the time. There's some nice ones coming up, and that Springville 5K is a cool one. Go out there with, a smaller crowd. Well, definitely a smaller crowd, but still, you'll have a great time. It'll be the same scenario, and see some different scenery while you're out there running, and make some friends, and that's a nice bunch of people that are regulars on that series.
1: It's a great course. It's an out and back. It's very I really like the slow kind of downhill as you come back into Springville on Washboard Road there, and it's got a lot of shade there towards the finish, and it's a very pretty course. So come on out. They've been putting this race on for a long, long time. Again, we're in that festival time of year, right? Strawberry Fest. Now we got the Springville Festival, and you'll start to see some of these races. So come out, support a good cause, have a great time. Maybe see some of the people you saw last week at the Strawberry Fest, and walk, run. You can do a combination of both. You can kind of casually run. You can competitively run. But like you said, Rick, you're going to find some people out there that you're going to enjoy being with and running with or walking with and spend a little time with. So come down and see us. And it's not too far. It's in between here and Bedford, and it's a great little race.
0: Absolutely. You're sure to have a good time. And for the more hardcore folks that are running this weekend, good luck in the 8 hours of Brown County. That takes place. Kelly, can you imagine? 8 hour. It's an 8 hour run. I mean, I don't know how they do it. Do they just run for 8 hours and see who covers the most ground in 8 hours? Is that how they do something like this?
1: I don't know much about that race at all. So I that's a good question. It is a, I know that I've timed 50K and 50 milers, and those can be 12 hour runs, but I don't know if they, Yeah, I don't know how they do this.
0: I don't know
1: they
0: how
1: get online
0: works.
1: And check
0: yeah.
1: it out. But that's,
0: I'm looking at their
1: yeah,
0: website right now, and it says, do I have to run for straight hours 8? Straight, the answer is of course not. The course is open for 8 hours. You can run, hike, or crawl as much or as little as you want. So, and then it says hang around afterwards to support your fellow runners. So, yeah, that you've always said those trail runners are a different breed, and they're a fun breed.
1: They're great.
0: Nice bunch to hang out with.
1: Well, and I love this, the way they come up with these kind of just different things. So we're going to open a course for 8 hours, come out and do whatever you want. That's pretty sweet, man.
0: Fun stuff.
1: That's pretty cool.
0: No doubt. Well, good. Good deal. Well, we're looking forward to next week already and finding out what happens at the Springville 5K. Certainly not the kind of numbers that we saw this past Sunday, but the Mag 7 series is really starting to roll again. They had one Saturday as well.
1: That's right. You know, here's the thing. Oh yeah, we had Linton, the parade, the Linton Freedom Festival on Saturday.
0: Yeah, speaking of festivals,
1: when you have fewer people, that means you get higher places.
0: Exactly.
1: So, see,
0: exactly.
1: This is how you got to look at this, man. That's right. You come out, you could run the same time, and you might be first or second in your age group. This is the beauty of these small little festival races around here. It's
0: absolutely
1: great.
0: Absolutely. I look for those. Best 5K I ever did. I think there were 16 people involved, Kelly.
1: That's right. This is why Pip Chamberlain doesn't go to the Strawberry Festival, but he goes to these other races. No, that's not true.
0: Exactly. No. But we do look for those that aren't quite so fast. You know
1: they're
0: mean?
1: Fun. So they're a lot of fun.
0: It is. No matter where you go or what you're doing or which festival or 5K you're running, you're going to find some fun people there that are like-minded. They're going to run the same speed and pace you are, and you'll have a good time. So sign up for one. Yeah. Go have some fun.
1: That's right. And I'll be timing that one on Saturday, so come out and see us, and we'll be having a good time. And then Man, you've got what, Salisbury coming up in July. You've got the limestone in July.
0: Yeah.
1: We're getting into the thick of that 5K Mag 7 season right now. So a lot of fun, and come out to any and all of them, man. They're great. Walk, run, do what you want. Just have a great time and be a part of it.
0: Absolutely. There's a lot to look forward to, and we'll keep you up to date on everything every Wednesday morning here on Hoosier Country 105 on the On the Road Again program. 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Kelly, as always, thanks for talking to us, sir.
1: Thanks, Rick.
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4: 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We're starting late. We'll go over time. 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You're the first one up. What you got for us on the Trading Post this morning?
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6: Yeah, I got a 2008 Pontiac G6, no title, no key, $1,000.
4: All right. What's the phone number?
6: 812-320-4922.
4: 4922. Very good. Well, good luck. 335-1051, our phone number. Again, stay weather aware this afternoon and evening. Couple rounds of storms. We'll get some in that 4 o'clock, 5 o'clock range. That one not expected to be severe, just some showers and thunderstorms. But the round that comes in later on in the evening, 9 or 10 o'clock at night, that's the round you want to keep your eye on. We're not as at risk at some as some are in the state. Northern Indiana, think Crawfordsville, Lafayette, Rensselaer, over to Logansport. That area is

0: in the most enhanced risk for severe weather, but that next level does extend down to about Bloomington. You're up. What you got for us on the Trading Post?
1: Yes, I have a pair of Flemish giant rabbits for $150.
0: All right.
1: And my last item, I have a pair of mini lobster, really nice. I'll take $75 for the pair of them.
0: All right.
1: 765-341-8200.
0: 8200. Very good. Well, good luck. 335-1051, the phone number. We're not far from seeing all kinds of rabbits and everything else out at the Monroe County Fair. Not next week, but the week after. Next week, actually a week from Friday, we'll be out there broadcasting live for the fireworks. $10 a carload. A week from Friday, that's the 26th, I think, out at the Monroe County Fairgrounds. Going to be a good time. Food vendors will be open. Looking forward to getting the fair underway. You're up. What you got for us on the Trading Post?
2: Yeah, I got that 1990 Dodge truck. Got mag wheels on it, or chrome wheels. 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And it's not got a rusty spot on it. Nice little truck, got a four-cylinder, four or five-speed.
0: Uh huh.
2: It's a nice little truck, and I'll take $6,000 for it.
0: All right.
2: And the phone number is 812-320-1141.
0: 1141. Very good. Well, good luck.
2: Okay.
0: That'll wrap up another edition of the Trading Post. 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Look for the Trading Post link. We'll do this again. Coming up at 9:25, this edition of the Trading Post brought to you by the Living Room Center, Tire Genie, and Polar Tight Windows and Doors.
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0: Eric Church on Hoosier Country 105. It's 8:50 on this Wednesday morning. You like classic country? They have a great lineup for you this Friday night at the Brown County Playhouse over in Nashville. 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
2: NBC News Radio, I'm Michael Kastner. U.S. and Iranian officials are set to sign a 14-point memorandum of understanding on Friday. The agreement calls for negotiations to continue for 60 days to reach a final agreement to end the war. It also reopens the Strait of Hormuz, a vital oil shipping corridor, and unfreezes Iranian financial assets currently being held. New York's admitted Gilgo Beach serial killer finds out his fate today. Rex Huerman is expected to receive three consecutive life terms without a chance of parole at sentencing. He confessed to killing eight women dating back decades. SpaceX is buying an AI coding company for $60 billion in stock. More from Mark Mayfield.
3: According to a securities filing on Tuesday, Cursor will become a wholly owned subsidiary of SpaceX upon closing the deal in the third quarter of 2026. The AI coding startup will help Elon Musk's XAI catch up with the competition.
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7: Good morning, 902 Hoosier Country 105. Time for a look at sports. Austin Render, good morning.
8: Good morning. We'll start with some boys golf state finals. Day one at Prairie View in Carmel. South shot a 318. That has him in 11th place. Colton Watson shot a 1-under par 71, leading the team. He's fourth for the day. Day two is underway as we speak. First tee time was 8:50 for South. They moved up all the tee times, I believe, a half an hour, trying to beat some of the rain.
7: Ah, that makes sense.
8: It would not be, and I know you always associate sectional basketball with snow.
7: Right.
8: And the fair with hot, steamy weather. I associate boys golf state finals with thunderstorms.
7: I can see that. Absolutely.
8: Because
7: it's that time of the year.
8: It's not 95 and humid.
7: Right.
8: So they're catching a
7: break
8: there.
7: Which is a nice
8: change.
7: Yeah.
8: When I was there back in the day, it was hot, steamy, and thunderstorms expected at any point. We had two weather delays. It was just a lot of, like, I'm sweating it out. Now I'm wet because it's raining. Now I'm in the clubhouse because it's storming. Now I'm back out sweating because it's even hotter after the rain
7: came
8: through.
7: Right, yeah.
8: Yeah.
7: Yeah, when it's those hot, sticky, nasty days and the storm comes through, it actually just makes things worse.
8: They're actually getting some great weather
7: they
8: up
7: are.
8: There.
7: They are. Yeah, it's been low
8: finals.
7: Humidity and pretty nice.
8: No doubt. If you want to attend the Bloomington South Baseball State Championship game, that's at Victory Field this Saturday night. South has posted a link to buy tickets on their social media accounts. $17.30, including the fees, if you pay online. I retweeted it as well, Austin Ritter on X, if you want to find that link. World Cup. I told you I would tell you what's going on today.
7: Yeah.
8: Portugal. We get to see Cristiano Ronaldo make his debut against the, I think it's Congo, the Dominican Republic of Congo.
7: Okay.
8: I have no idea. That's at 1 o'clock on all these. First two are on Fox. England makes their debut, one of the favorites, and a really good matchup. They're taking on Croatia.
7: Okay.
8: We might see, I did notice this the other day, because Morocco was playing, I want to say Spain?
7: Right.
8: No, Spain was playing Cabo Verde. Morocco was playing somebody good. And they drew 1-1, and we were watching like the final half, and you could tell down the stretch neither team was pushing it, because I think they're the two favorites of the group, so let's just get the point, and then we'll go beat the other two. So you're going to see some of that maybe from like an England-Croatia, where they're expected to
7: just
8: both
7: really
8: get
7: good
8: out.
7: Teams that are going to make it.
8: Yeah, and they're not going to go crazy for the win. Ghana and Panama at 7 o'clock, and then Uzbekistan takes on Colombia at 10 o'clock.
7: Okay.
8: And already a final today, because I think it started at like midnight Eastern time. Austria beat Jordan 3-1.
7: Okay. So I like the World Cup. I like all the countries against all the other countries.
8: Yeah.
7: Makes for a lot of fun.
8: Tomorrow there's four more.
7: Kind of like Canada. Watching the Olympics. Yeah.
8: Yeah, and then Friday we get to see our Americans back out
7: there. Back in action at like 9 o'clock at night or something?
8: No, this one's 3 o'clock.
7: Oh, 3 o'clock
8: this is
7: in
8: an
7: the
8: afternoon
7: game. Okay.
8: Yep. Yep, this one's in Seattle, but 3 o'clock Eastern time on Fox.
7: Who do we play? It's Australia, right?
8: Australia.
7: Australia.
8: Both winners in the group already. If U.S. wins this match, they're through, no doubt about it. And they can play for first place next week.
7: Nice. Let's get them into the knockout round. 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Isolated showers and thunderstorms are possible this afternoon. Otherwise, partly sunny today with a high of 84. Tonight, showers and thunderstorms likely. Some of the storms could be severe tonight and produce heavy rainfall, a low down to 68. For tomorrow, increasing clouds with a high of 79. 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ISSI, your trusted local hydraulic shop. 54 degrees now with Cody Johnson on today's Best Country, Hoosier Country 105.

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1: Whittington, the running back alongside Dante Moore. He takes the snap. He throws it. It's tipped up in the air. Indiana intercepts it. Indiana comes up with a football. Lewis Moore with the interception.
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0: Megan Maroney on Hoosier Country 105. It's 9:19. Good morning. Hope your Wednesday's off to a good start. Remember, watch the weather tonight. We have a chance for some afternoon showers and thunderstorms. Those should not be anything to worry about. It's the evening showers and thunderstorms that are more likely to be severe with heavy rainfall. So let's all stay weather aware this evening. After that, things clear out quite nicely for Thursday and for Friday. And Friday, we want some clear weather so we can see some racing at the Bloomington Speedway. You want to go see some racing at the Bloomington Speedway? Let's do it. It's going to be a fun night at the Bloomington Speedway, by the way, because this Friday night is the 410 Sprints, the Texicon UMP Superstocks, and the IMCA Race Savers. You want to go see some racing Friday night? Text DIRT to 812-335-1051. We'll give away a pair of tickets right now. 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

0: This month's Hoosier Country 105 Indiana State Police Trooper of the Month is Master Trooper Brian Snyder. Master Trooper Snyder is a 28-year veteran with ISP, having been previously assigned to the Lowell and Indianapolis District before transferring to the Bloomington District in 2022. Brian is a dependable and hardworking member of the district and currently leads the area in several measurable initiatives that include the district goals of reducing vehicle crashes by targeting speeding vehicles, distracted driving, and criminal behavior along the Hoosier roadways. He takes pride in his appearance and maintains all issued equipment in pristine condition, which shows a positive image of the agency and the citizens they serve. Congratulations to the Hoosier Country 105 Indiana State Police Trooper of the Month, Master Trooper Brian Snyder.
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2: 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Let's get it going. You are the first one up. Up. We had him.
3: Did we lose him?
2: We lost him.
3: Oh, no.
2: That's all right. That's all right. Somebody else can jump in there now. 335-105 on the phone number. 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I'm going to say it again. I know I keep harping on this, but stay weather aware this evening because we could have some severe thunderstorms, some heavy downpours. Rain's starting to work its way into Indiana. This is all going to kind of come from the northeast, and right now it's going through Chicago and just about to hit the region up there. We'll see it later on this afternoon. You're up. What you got for us on the Trading Post?
4: Let's just keep it all up there for a while.
2: Absolutely. We've had plenty. We don't need any for now.
4: Hey, well, if we do get a lot, I've got a boat anchor for sale.
2: There you go. There
4: it's
2: you
4: a,
2: go.
4: It's a Danforth 25-pound. It's like a big sailboat anchor.
2: Okay.
4: Supposed to hold a 6,000-pound boat.
2: Oh, wow. All right. That's serious.
4: It's brand new. It's still got a sticker on it. It's just been stored in a garage, and I'll take $100 for it.
2: All right. I had a computer here at the station I was going to turn into a boat anchor. I got pretty close this morning, but I decided not to. So yours is the real anchor. Probably do much better.
4: It is. 812-327-5510.
2: 5510. Very good. Well, good luck.
4: Thanks.
2: 335-1051, our phone number on the Hoosier Country 105 Trading Post. 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You're up. What you got for us on the Trading Post?
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2: 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Plenty of vehicles on the Hoosier Country 105 Trading Post this morning. 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

0: town on today's Best Country, Hoosier Country 105. 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Isolated showers and thunderstorms are possible this afternoon. Otherwise, partly sunny skies today with a high of 84. Tonight, showers and thunderstorms likely. Some of those storms could be severe and produce heavy rainfall. A low around 68 for tomorrow. Increasing clouds with a high of 79. 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Hey, have yourself a great day. Macy's in next for the midday getaway. One more time, stay weather aware this evening. We'll see a round of showers and thunderstorms in the middle of the afternoon. Those are just showers and thunderstorms, but this evening, those could turn severe. So let's make sure we stay weather aware this evening and keep our good thoughts with all the folks up north who are in an even more enhanced area for a risk of severe storms, and hope we all get through this just fine. We'll see you tomorrow morning. 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
1: 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He gets outside. Williams still trying to avoid a tackler. He finally gets to the 40, down to the 38-yard line of Michigan before he goes to the ground. What a tremendous play by Keyshawn Williams for Indiana.
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0: Here's your Country 105. That's Boots Off from John Party. Good morning. Thanks for hanging out with me on the Midday Getaway. 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Coming up soon, we'll talk about some fireworks coming up at the Monroe County Fairgrounds. We'll also talk about Jake Dodds heading to the Bluebird this weekend. On the way before then, some Thomas Rhett and some Maren Morris on Hoosier Country 105.
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Zach Brown Band on Hoosier Country 105. Jake Dodds back at the Bluebird Saturday night for another great 90s country night. Stay tuned this week for your chance to win a pair of tickets to that show. Up next, this is Zach John King, Get to Drinkin'.

0: doing?
1: 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I like it twangy.
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0: Your Country 105. That's Hate How You Look from Josh Ross. Now for the weather. Today, some isolated showers and thunderstorms possible in the afternoon. Otherwise, it should be partly sunny today with a high around 84. Then tonight, showers and thunderstorms likely. Some of those storms could be severe and produce heavy rainfall. A low tonight around 68. Tomorrow, increasing clouds with a high near 79. And then on Friday for Juneteenth, it should be nice and sunny throughout the day with a high around 79. Coming up soon, some Ella Langley, then Jason Aldean right around the corner on Use Your Country 105.
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The NTT IndyCar Series is heading for Road America this Sunday. 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Some Luke Bryan on deck. Right now, it's settling down. Miranda Lambert.

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1: Hey, girl. 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

0: John Party, that's Heartache on the Dance Floor on Hoosier Country 105. Checking out the weather. Today, some isolated showers and thunderstorms possible in the afternoon. Otherwise, it should be partly sunny with a high around 84. Then tonight, showers and thunderstorms likely. Some of those storms could be severe and produce heavy rainfall. A low tonight around 68. Then tomorrow, increasing clouds with a high near 79. And on Friday, it should be nice and sunny throughout the day for Juneteenth with a high around 79. Coming up soon, some Tim McGraw, then Dan and Shay on the way on Hoosier Country 105.
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4: NBC News Radio, I'm Michael Kastner. A signing ceremony is set for Friday for the Memorandum of Understanding between the U.S. and Iran. The agreement calls for negotiations to continue for 60 days to reach a final agreement to end the war. The Federal Reserve is wrapping up its two-day policy meeting today with a decision about interest rates. It's the first meeting with new Fed Chair Kevin Warsh at the helm after he replaced Jerome Powell. Chick-fil-A is no longer America's favorite fast food chain. It was knocked off by sub-maker Jersey Mike's. The annual American Customer Satisfaction Index showed Jersey Mike's edged out Chick-fil-A by just 1 point, scoring an 84 out of 100. The results were based on more than 16,000 surveys that were sent out via email between April of last year and March of this year. Michael Kastner, NBC News Radio.
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6: Now for the weather. Right now, it is mostly sunny and 74. Today, we do have a chance of isolated showers and thunderstorms this afternoon. Otherwise, it should be partly sunny with a high around 84. Then tonight, showers and thunderstorms likely, and some of those storms could be severe and produce heavy rainfall. A low tonight around 68, then tomorrow, increasing clouds throughout the day with a high around 79. Now it's time for the 90s Diner. So if there are any 90s hits that you want to hear, call us or text us at 812-335-1051 and we'll get your song on the radio. Already on the way, some Faith Hill. Right now, let's kick things off with our first request from Mark. He wanted to hear John Michael Montgomery on Hoosier Country.

0: George Strait on the Alt Request 90s Diner, brought to you by IU Auditorium, Two Men and a Truck, Rapid Roofing and Restoration, and Industrial Service and Supply, Inc. Now for another 105 days of giveaways. So a really cool concert going on this Saturday night over at the Bluebird. It is Jake Dodds. He's back for another 90s country night. These are so much fun if you've never been before. Jake Dodds puts on such a great show. And we have your chance to win a pair of tickets to that show right now. All you have to do is text BIRD to 812-335-1051. Again, that's BIRD to 812-335-1051 for your chance to see Jake Dodds at the Bluebird this weekend. Coming up soon, some Lone Star and some Kenny Chesney on Hoosier Country 105.
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0: 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Now for the weather. Right now, it is mostly sunny and 74, but today we do have a chance of isolated showers and thunderstorms in the afternoon. Until then, should be partly sunny with a high around 84. And then tonight, showers and thunderstorms also likely. Some of those storms could be severe and produce heavy rainfall, so definitely keep an eye on the weather tonight. A low around 68, then tomorrow increasing clouds with a high around 79, and on Friday for Juneteenth, should have sunny skies throughout the day with a high around 80. Coming up here soon, some David Lee Murphy and some Tim McGraw on Hoosier Country 105.
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0: Garth Brooks on the Old Request 90s Diner, brought to you by IU Auditorium, Two Men and a Truck, Rapid Roofing and Restoration, and Industrial Service and Supply, Inc. Good afternoon. Thanks for joining me on the diner today. Right now, it is 12:49, which means we do have a little bit of time left here in the diner. So if there are any last-minute 90s hits that you want to hear, give us a call or a text at 812-335-1051. 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

0: Low cash, that's wrong hearts on Hoosier Country 105. Checking out the weather. Today, some isolated showers and thunderstorms possible this afternoon. And tonight, showers and thunderstorms likely. Some of those storms could be severe and produce heavy rainfall. A low tonight around 68. Then tomorrow, increase in clouds with a high near 79. And on Friday for Juneteenth, it should be nice and sunny with a high around 79. LV Shane just a couple minutes away, then some Luke Bryan right around the corner on Hoosier Country 105.
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Tim McGraw on Hoosier Country 105. Stay tuned in the mornings with Rick for your chance to win tickets to the historic Bloomington Speedway this Friday night. Scotty McCreary coming up soon. Right now, it's Chase Rice with Lauren Elena. Another

0: Wetzel with Corey Kent on Hoosier Country 105. Fireworks coming up soon at the Monroe County Fairgrounds. They're happening on Friday, June 26th. It is just $10 per carload. The gates open at 7. Fireworks start around 10. There will also be plenty of chances to get yourself some dinner or a snack before the show begins because they'll have food vendors open throughout the fairgrounds. They want you to park over in the west field, and then for a better view, take your lawn chairs and blankets over to the carnival side. Coming up soon, some Jordan Davis, then Thomas Rhett on the way on Hoosier Country 105.
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0: South of Sanity, Zach Top. Now for the weather. Today, a chance of isolated showers and thunderstorms through the afternoon. And then tonight, showers and thunderstorms likely. Some of those storms could be pretty severe, and they could produce heavy rainfall. We'll see a low tonight around 68. Then tomorrow, increasing clouds throughout the day with a high around 79. And on Juneteenth, Friday, it does clear back up. It should be nice and sunny throughout the day with a high around 79. Coming up in a few, some Ryan Hurd with Maren Morris on Hoosier Country 105.
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The NTT IndyCar Series back in action this weekend. They're heading to Road America on Sunday. We'll have all the action right here. Our coverage starts on Sunday at 1:30. Michael Ray on deck. Right now, it's Luke Bryan.

0: Plus, that's Hate How You Look on Hoosier Country 105. Good afternoon, happy hump day, and thanks for joining me on the Midday Getaway. 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Keep in mind that tonight we do have some potential severe weather on the way, severe thunderstorms, some of which could produce some pretty heavy rainfall. So depending on how those storms look, you might want to rethink your evening plans. If you were going to get something done, maybe get it done a little bit earlier. And definitely just keep an eye on the news and make sure you know if we get a severe weather warning or anything like that. Otherwise, it's about time for me to wrap up. Greg will be on in just a few minutes. Coming on before then, some Max McNown and some Jameson Rogers on Hoosier Country 105.
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2: NBC News Radio. I'm Chris Caraccio. The Federal Reserve is leaving interest rates unchanged. It's the fourth consecutive time the Fed has kept rates steady. The decision marks the first with new Federal Reserve Chairman Kevin Warsh at the helm after he replaced Jerome Powell. Warsh is expected to hold a press conference soon. President Trump said he would not have nominated Warsh unless he believed he would lower interest rates quickly, a frequent point of Trump's criticism during Powell's tenure. The U.S. has released the text of the Memorandum of Understanding with Iran. It includes the reopening of the Strait of Hormuz, an easing of financial restrictions against Iran, and expectations moving forward regarding discussions of the country's nuclear program. The document is set to be signed formally on Friday, which would then create a 60-day window to reach the final terms of a peace deal. Speaking at the G7 summit in France, President Trump said he might attend the signing, but went on to say that he would probably send Vice President J.D. Vance instead. I'm Chris Caraccio, NBC News Radio.
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4: And your Hoosier Country 105 weather forecast. 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We are bringing in the chance for some showers and thunderstorms as the evening comes in. Wind, possibly severe thunderstorms expected overnight to come through the area. Then tomorrow should clear up with temperatures right around 80 degrees. Right now, here's Dustin Lynch on Hoosier Country 105.

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1: Whittington, the running back alongside Dante Moore. He takes the snap. He throws it. It's tipped up in the air. Indiana intercepts it. Indiana comes up with a football. Lewis Moore with the interception.
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1: Today's best country, Hoosier Country 105. Welcome aboard to the afternoon traffic jam. My name is Greg Murray. It is a Wednesday, middle part of the work week. That was John Party. Up next, Blake Shelton, and a whole lot more coming on Hoosier Country 105.
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10: The handoff goes to Nowakowski. He dives his way to the end zone. Touchdown!
11: And Hunt is on.
10: Oh, it's blocked!
11: Oh,
10: Indiana,
11: that's huge.
10: Blocks it. It is picked up. Touchdown, Indiana! Isaiah Jones!
12: Mendoza ready to take the snap. He takes it. He looks. He throws the football. And
11: it, no, he runs it.
10: No, he runs it. And he ties for the end zone. Does he get it in? Touchdown!
12: Beck looks, throws it down the field, and it is intercepted by Indiana. Wow, what a play! And it is Jamari Sharp who comes up with a pick.
10: And the rags to riches story for Indiana football comes to conclusion, and they are the national champions of 2026. What a football team!
13: Did you ever think this was possible? One, two, three.
1: The home of the national champions. 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
1: Fernando takes the snap. They pressure him to throw to the end zone. Touchdown! Wow, what a play. And it was actually Surratt who made the catch. But I'm telling you what now. That was some throw by Fernando Mendoza.
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0: Today's Best Country, it's Hoosier Country 105. That's Carry On from Kenny Chesney here on a Wednesday afternoon. More from Ella Langley and Tim McGraw coming up right after this break on Hoosier Country 105.
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4: NBC News Radio. I'm Chris Caraggio. The Federal Reserve is leaving interest rates unchanged. It's the fourth straight time the Fed has kept rates steady. The decision marks the first with new Fed Chair Kevin Warsh at the helm after he replaced Jerome Powell. The U.S. has unveiled the text of the Memorandum of Understanding with Iran. It includes the reopening of the Strait of Hormuz, an easing of financial restrictions against Iran, and expectations moving forward regarding discussions of the country's nuclear program. The document is set to be signed officially on Friday, which will then create a 60-day window to reach the final terms of a peace deal. The man known as the Gilgo Beach serial killer is spending life in prison following emotional testimony from victims' family members. A judge sentenced Rex Huerman today to three consecutive life terms without a chance at parole. The Massapequa Park native previously pleaded guilty to seven murders and confessed to an eighth dating back decades on Long Island in a case that's drawn national media attention. I'm Chris Caraggio, NBC News Radio.
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8: Thanks, Greg. Good afternoon, and here's what's happening. 18-year-old Darius Johnson Jr. has been charged with two counts of armed robbery and two counts of theft when the property is a firearm following an incident where he and two others, a 16 and a 14-year-old, are alleged to have gone to a Bloomington apartment complex last month and stolen a pair of guns a 17-year-old victim says he had agreed to trade for a Glock 22. Johnson's initial hearing was yesterday. The city of Bloomington announced the opening of Mills Pool for Friday, June the 19th. The pool had not yet opened for the season, so a major leak could be stabilized. The repair has not permanently fixed the problem, and Parks and Rec expects to assess long-term damage after the season's closure. Mills Pool is open daily, weather permitting, 11 a.m. to 7 p.m. with a $7 admission fee. And Ivy Tech Community College Bloomington Middle School Visit Day is Friday, June 26th from 1 to 3 p.m. The school tour and program is to encourage students to plan early for college and consider starting at Ivy Tech. 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That's a look at your Hoosier Country 105 news.
7: And your Hoosier Country 105 weather forecast. Tonight, we will get into some storms, possibly severe, a whole lot of wind expected, so possible branches coming down around the area, so be mindful of that, either if you're driving in it tonight or certainly as you're commuting in tomorrow morning, see what's left over after that, as far as the trees on the road, branches, things like that. Should clear up. 79 degrees, a high temperature tomorrow, should overall be a pretty nice day. Then for Friday, the sun comes back out. 79 on Friday, 83 in sunshine for Saturday. 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

0: 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That's Bailey Zimmerman with Chevy Silverado. 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

0: It's Hoosier Country. That's Eric Church. Kane Brown just before that. Hey, we've got some concert tickets ready to give to you. You've got to listen in for your chance to win. Jake Dodds going back to the Bluebird coming up on the 20th later on this weekend. So listen in for your chance to win on Hoosier Country.
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2: NBC News Radio. I'm Chris Caraggio. The Federal Reserve is standing pat on interest rates. It's the fourth straight time the Fed has kept rates steady. The decision marks the first with new Federal Reserve Chairman Kevin Warsh at the helm after he replaced Jerome Powell. The U.S. has released the text of the Memorandum of Understanding negotiated with Iran. It includes the reopening of the Strait of Hormuz, an easing of financial restrictions against Iran, and expectations moving forward regarding discussions of the country's nuclear program. The document is set to be officially signed Friday, which will then create a 60-day window to reach the final terms of a peace deal. Speaking at the G7 summit in France today, President Trump said he might attend the signing, but will probably send Vice President Vance instead. Toy Story 5 is aiming for the biggest box office opening of the year. The fifth installment of the classic Pixar franchise is projected to make $145 to $150 million in its debut weekend. I'm Chris Caraggio, NBC News Radio.
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5: Thanks, Greg. Good afternoon, and here's what's happening. 18-year-old Darius Johnson Jr. has been charged with two counts of armed robbery and two counts of theft when the property is a firearm following an incident where he and two others, a 16 and a 14-year-old, are alleged to have gone to a Bloomington apartment complex last month and stolen a pair of guns a 17-year-old victim says he had agreed to trade for a Glock 22. Johnson's initial hearing was yesterday. The city of Bloomington announced the opening of Mills Pool for Friday, June the 19th. The pool had not yet opened for the season, so a major leak could be stabilized. The repair has not permanently fixed the problem, and Parks and Rec expects to assess long-term damage after the season's closure. Mills Pool is open daily, weather permitting, 11 a.m. to 7 p.m. with a $7 admission fee. And Ivy Tech Community College Bloomington Middle School Visit Day is Friday, June 26th from 1 to 3 p.m. The school tour and program is to encourage students to plan early for college and consider starting at Ivy Tech. This is Skip Daly. That's a look at your Hoosier Country 105 news.
4: 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Your forecast, a high of 84 degrees today. Tonight, dropping down to about 70, but severe thunderstorms and windy conditions expected as we get into the overnight hours. Tomorrow, Thursday, increasing clouds, 79 degrees, but dry for Friday, 79 and sunny. Right now, we're back into the music. 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
6: Crank it up.

0: 105 back in again, looking at a forecast here with an eventful evening possible. Severe thunderstorms, temps down into the upper 60s, but thunderstorms and heavy wind conditions expected in the area throughout most of the overnight hours. Tomorrow should clear up, highs of 79, sunny 79, then the plan for Friday. 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

0: It's Hoosier Country 105. Hey, some severe weather coming in the area a little bit later on today. We'll take a look at the full weather forecast at the top of the hour. So stick around for that right here on Hoosier Country 105.
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3: NBC News Radio. I'm Chris Caraggio. The full text of the framework agreement with Iran is being released by U.S. officials. The memorandum of understanding includes the reopening of the Strait of Hormuz, an easing of financial restrictions against Iran, and expectations moving forward regarding discussions of the country's nuclear program. The document is set to be signed formally on Friday, which will then create a 60-day window to reach the final terms of a peace deal. New Fed Chair Kevin Warsh says he's focused on getting monetary policy right following the Fed's announcement today that it's leaving interest rates unchanged. Warsh said the U.S. economy is expanding despite the ongoing war in Iran. Warsh said, unlike his predecessor, Jerome Powell, he will not provide long-term rate and economic projections, but will give what he calls medium projections, which he says point towards positive U.S. growth. Investors took note that while Warsh wouldn't speculate on future rate hikes, 9 out of 18 Fed officials saw a hike coming by the end of the year. I'm Chris Caraggio, NBC News Radio.
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6: 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Tonight, severe thunderstorms and windy conditions expected. A low down to 68 degrees. Tomorrow, 79 and partly sunny. Sun should come out. Should be a nice weekend as we head towards Friday. Right now, however, let's jump back into the country music. 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

0: Hoosier Country 105 on the radio as we get close to 6 o'clock. That's Bailey Zimmerman with Chevy Silverado. Up next, Kane Brown and Thomas Rhett. 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

0: 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Hey, a reminder, we're just about a week away from fireworks over at the Monroe County Fairgrounds. 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Gates open at 7, fireworks at 10, food vendors open. Should be a great time as always. 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
2: 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This month's Hoosier Country 105 Indiana State Police Trooper of the Month is Master Trooper Brian Snyder. Master Trooper Snyder is a 28-year veteran with ISP, having been previously assigned to the Lowell and Indianapolis District before transferring to the Bloomington District in 2022. Brian is a dependable and hardworking member of the district and currently leads the area in several measurable initiatives that include the district goals of reducing

0: reducing vehicle crashes by targeting speeding vehicles, distracted driving, and criminal behavior along the Hoosier roadways. He takes pride in his appearance and maintains all issued equipment in pristine condition, which shows a positive image of the agency and the citizens they serve. Congratulations to the Hoosier Country 105 Indiana State Police Trooper of the Month, Master Trooper Brian Snyder.
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0: It's Hoosier Country. That's Eric Church. Kane Brown just before that. Hey, we've got some concert tickets ready to give to you. You've got to listen in for your chance to win. Jake Dodds going back to the Bluebird coming up on the 20th later on this weekend. So listen in for your chance to win on Hoosier Country.
1: Hoosier Country. 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
2: NBC News Radio, I'm Scott Carr. The full text of the framework agreement with Iran is being released by U.S. officials. The memo of understanding includes the reopening of the Strait of Hormuz, an easing of financial restrictions against Iran, and expectations moving forward regarding discussions of the country's nuclear program. It's set to be signed formally on Friday. The new Federal Reserve Chairman Kevin Warsh says he's focused on getting monetary policy right. After the Fed's announcement today, they're leaving interest rates unchanged. Warsh said the U.S. economy is expanding.
3: Economic activity is expanding at a solid pace, despite elevated uncertainty that owes in part to the conflict in the Middle East.
2: Warsh won't speculate on future rate hikes, but 9 out of 18 Fed officials say they see a rate hike coming by the end of the year. The first tropical storm of the season's formed in the Gulf. Arthur may bring what the National Hurricane Center calls the potential for life-threatening flash flooding. Scott Carr, NBC News Radio.
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